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Charlie here until midnight tonight. Well, coming up this hour, I got Don Henley, UB40, Jay Giles Band, Soft Cell, Aerosmith, and I got celebrity gossip coming up as well. But right now, here's Men at Work.

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0: Jay Giles Band on the new My 104.3, Central Michigan's best variety. Well, Variety magazine says that Matthew McConaughey once exiled himself from Hollywood and lived in Peru for 22 days without electricity. He went by the name Mateo during that time to distance himself from fame, and the move happened in the early days of his stardom. Matthew says, I needed to get my feet on the ground, so I click out. Boom, go to Peru. I needed to find it, to check the validation. I knew I had it, I just had to prove it again. But I did question, now that I just got famous, I got all this affiliation for this and that and the other. And I'm trying to decipher which part's real, which part's bull. And at the end of 22 days, the tears in their eyes and the tears in my eyes and the hugs we had on the sadness and happiness of saying goodbye were all based off of the man they met named Mateo, who had nothing to do with the celebrity, and reinformed my own identity that, oh, I still got it. This is based on me. Now, when it comes to celebrities, I always felt like Matthew McConaughey was one of the more, like, level-headed ones. Like, he is kind of a little bit of a weirdo, and I know, like, he tried to go into politics for a while. I don't know if he's still pursuing that, and I just think it's a dumb idea when celebrities go into politics. I don't care what side they're on. It's like, no, this is not your forte. Like, stay in your lane. No. But I feel like all celebrities should do this, you know, exile themselves, go live out where nobody knows who the heck they are, so they could just be a little bit humbled. Like, and I don't know, like, what? Why can't the Kardashians do something like this? Though, you know, it's interesting, like, he says he did this in the beginning of his fame. I wonder, like, if he ever had any desire to go back and reunite with the people that he befriended in Peru. But, like, that is a really odd concept to wrap your head around, knowing that, like, do people actually like me for me, or do they like me because I'm famous? Like, I know if I was famous of any sort of sorts, that would just mess me up, because I would just be questioning every single connection that I make, every single friendship, bond, whatever, because I would want people to like me for me. I don't want them to like me because, ooh, I'm a big famous person, you know, But good for him for trying that out. But, you know, 22 days without electricity, I don't know about that. I'm willing to give up some things, but electricity is not one of them. I'm sorry. I need my electricity. Level 42, up next.
1: 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Coach Ancliffe has been a pillar to the Beale City community for as long as he can remember. The resume is completely stacked with 4 state championships, 400-plus career wins, and 2 Hall of Fame recognitions. Coach Ancliffe joins us this week to talk all things Aggie baseball, his passion for the blue and white, and the leadership he brings. 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
0: Today we have a 50% chance of showers and thunderstorms, but otherwise mostly sunny with a high near 88. And into the night, we have a chance of showers and thunderstorms, but otherwise mostly cloudy with a low around 67. Tuesday, we have a chance of showers and thunderstorms again, but otherwise partly sunny with a high near 84. And into the night, mostly cloudy with a low around 55. Wednesday, partly sunny with a high near 66.

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Franklin on the new My 104.3 at Central Michigan's Best Variety. Well, on this Wednesday, starting at 12 p.m., the Child Advocacy of Gratiot County will be hosting their 2026 banquet over at the Central Michigan Youth for Christ in Alma. 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

0: the 80s at 8. 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What, Chewy? No, we're not swapping out the intro music with Hungry Like a Wookiee. And by the way, it's Hungry Like a Wolf.
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Maureen, still the one on the new My 104.3, Central Michigan's best variety. Charlie here until midnight tonight. Well, to check out our upcoming high school baseball and softball playoff schedule, you can head over to our brother station, Buck92.3's website, buck92.com. I got your ding-dong of the day coming up, but right now, here's Brian Adams.

She's got vinyl records older than you and a black cap that judges your music taste. 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

0: CCR on the new My 104.3, Central Michigan's best variety. Well, Charlie's ding-dongs of the day go to the staff over at the City Chevrolet of Grays Lake, Illinois, who, according to the Lake and McHenry County Scanner, are being sued by a visually impaired North Chicago man by the name of Jerry Bosley, who claims that the staff made him a fair offer for a 2023 Chevrolet Traverse and then prepared documents showing a higher price and a higher interest rate. Bosley could not review the papers himself because, need I remind you, he is visually impaired. The dealer was charging him $10,000 more than the original selling price, but Bosley was buying the car so other family members could drive him around. So this story makes me really, really heated because this is basically discrimination over, you know, like, they're probably thinking, like, oh, he's blind. We can charge him a little bit more extra. We can get away with it. You know, just because someone is blind or visually impaired doesn't mean that they're stupid. And Jerry obviously isn't stupid, and he's doing the right thing by suing these people. And I hope he wins big time. And this kind of hits a little bit home to me because, you know, I'm going to make this short because this isn't about me. But, like, I have been discriminated against at my first ever job 10 years ago. Not going to name the place, not going to name the person, but it was my boss. And I was open with her about some mental health issues. And because of that, she's like, yeah, I'm going to demote you. Like, she literally felt like I was too stupid to do my job, which was just a little, you know, simple little cashier job. And she thought, like, nope, you're not capable of that because of what's going on with the little brain there, Charlie. And I should have sued that lady, but I don't know. It was my first job. I was just scared to death, and I just went along with it. And I'm like, I guess this is just how the world works. But people shouldn't get away with that, you know, just because someone is a little bit, you know, they need some assistance in their life doesn't mean that you can just do whatever the heck you want with them and treat them however the way you want. So, you know, maybe I'm being a little bit out of line saying this, but I hope this stupid Chevrolet store goes out of business, and I hope the staff members get humiliated, publicly humiliated for what they're doing to this man, because this is just, it's disgusting. It's truly disgusting. And like I said, I hope Jerry wins this case majorly, because what the heck, City Chevrolet of Grays Lake, Illinois? Like, you really think you can get away with doing this? Really? Charging someone $10,000 more because they're visually, this story makes me so mad. So, like, any story involving discrimination like this makes me heated. So, yeah, I got a bone to pick with all those people working there. Just gonna leave it at that. Madonna, up next.
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3: Today we have a 50% chance of showers and thunderstorms, but otherwise mostly sunny with a high near 88. And into the night, we have a chance of showers and thunderstorms, but otherwise mostly cloudy with a low around 67. Tuesday, we have a chance of showers and thunderstorms again, but otherwise partly sunny with a high near 84. And into the night, mostly cloudy with a low around 55. Wednesday, partly sunny with a high near 66.

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Charlie here until midnight tonight. 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
3: Monday, we have a 50% chance of showers and thunderstorms, but otherwise mostly sunny with a high near 88. And into the night, we have a chance of showers and thunderstorms, but otherwise mostly cloudy with a low around 67. Tuesday, we have a chance of showers and thunderstorms again, but otherwise partly sunny with a high near 84. And into the night, mostly cloudy with a low around 55. Wednesday, partly sunny with a high near 66.

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Central Michigan's best variety. 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

0: 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Walking on a thin
1: 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I want a new job. Power love is very powerful, more powerful than we realize. 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
2: Monday, we have a 50% chance of showers and thunderstorms, but otherwise mostly sunny with a high near 88. And into the night, we have a chance of showers and thunderstorms, but otherwise mostly cloudy with a low around 67. Tuesday, we have a chance of showers and thunderstorms again, but otherwise partly sunny with a high near 84. And into the night, mostly cloudy with a low around 55. Wednesday, partly sunny with a high near 66.

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5: Tuesday, we have an 80% chance of showers and thunderstorms with a high near 82, winds around 16 to 20 miles per hour. And into the night, we have an 80% chance of showers and thunderstorms with a low around 45.

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4: Tuesday, we have an 80% chance of showers and thunderstorms with a high near 82. Winds around 16 to 20 miles per hour. And into the night, we have an 80% chance of showers and thunderstorms with a low around 45. Wednesday, mostly sunny with a high near 59. Winds around 9 miles per hour. And into the night, partly cloudy with a low around 37. Thursday, mostly sunny again with a high near 61.

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0: 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The ride kicks off at the Hero Center in St. Louis, with several stops along the way, before wrapping up at the Soaring Eagle Casino and Resort in Mount Pleasant. 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
9: Tuesday, we have an 80% chance of showers and thunderstorms with a high near 82. Winds around 16 to 20 miles per hour. And into the night, we have an 80% chance of showers and thunderstorms with a low around 45. Wednesday, mostly sunny with a high near 59. Winds around 9 miles per hour. And into the night, partly cloudy with a low around 37. Thursday, mostly sunny again with a high near 61.

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3: Tuesday, we have an 80% chance of showers and thunderstorms with a high near 82. Winds around 16 to 20 miles per hour. And into the night, we have an 80% chance of showers and thunderstorms with a low around 45. Wednesday, mostly sunny with a high near 59. Winds around 9 miles per hour. And into the night, partly cloudy with a low around 37. Thursday, mostly sunny again with a high near 61.

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2: Tuesday, we have an 80% chance of showers and thunderstorms with a high near 82, winds around 16 to 20 miles per hour. And into the night, we have an 80% chance of showers and thunderstorms with a low around 45. Wednesday, mostly sunny with a high near 59, winds around 9 miles per hour. And into the night, partly cloudy with a low around 37. Thursday, mostly sunny again with a high near 61.

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2: Tuesday, we have an 80% chance of showers and thunderstorms with a high near 82, winds around 16 to 20 miles per hour. And into the night, we have an 80% chance of showers and thunderstorms with a low around 45. Wednesday, mostly sunny with a high near 59, winds around 9 miles per hour. And into the night, partly cloudy with a low around 37. Thursday, mostly sunny again with a high near 61.

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0: Bill Shancliffe has been a pillar to the Beale City community for as long as he can remember. The resume is completely stacked with 4 state championships, 400-plus career wins, and 2 Hall of Fame recognitions. Coach Shancliffe joins us this week to talk all things Aggie baseball, his passion for the blue and white, and the leadership he brings. 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

0: Joan Jett and the Blackhearts on the new My 104.3 Central Michigan's Best Variety. It's JW. We had a little technical difficulty there at the beginning, but hey, we're back, and it's time for your front page news.
1: 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Let's break it down.
0: Students at a Wyoming high school recently staged a lighthearted senior prank. The class of 2026 at Guernsey Sunrise High School placed for sale signs around their campus. Over 300 realty professionals in Guernsey posted the for sale photos online. That's a good one. I remember we put a toilet out front, and then the class of 1995, because I graduated in 96, so the class of 1995 placed a big, they painted a big 95 in the parking lot. So it made it for the class of 96 to make it a 96. So we did that. And then we also released a grease pig in school, too. So that was pretty fun. 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
2: It's the Clare County Spring Blast, going on from now until the 23rd. Tuesday, we have an 80% chance of showers and thunderstorms with a high near 82, winds around 16 to 20 miles per hour. And into the night, we have an 80% chance of showers and thunderstorms with a low around 45. Wednesday, mostly sunny with a high near 59, winds around 9 miles per hour. And into the night, partly cloudy with a low around 37. Thursday, mostly sunny again with a high near 61.

0: 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It's JW. It's time for your weird news.
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0: Mill Creek, Utah firefighters recently rescued 25 million bees from a broke-down semi-truck. Firefighters cooled the trailer with a hose to keep the bees calm in the heat. The truck was carrying 480

0: hives with 40 to 60,000 bees each. No firefighters were stung, so that's good. Got to save the bees. Yes, we need the honeybees. 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

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Last night's interview with Coach Ancliffe was a fun one. Like I said, it's great time getting to know the local athletes and the local coaches and all that. 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

0: 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It's JW. 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
0: Well, can you blame them?
1: Yeah.

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1: Of course we would. We just eat more.
0: And buy really expensive ketchups with it.
1: That's right. All the fanciest Dijon ketchup.

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It's Tuesday, May 19th. Top of the hour, we're going to have Hollywood gossip. Right now, Rats.

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Lip Sync on the new My 104.3 Central Michigan's Best Variety. It's JW just after 7 o'clock on Tuesday, May 19th. Sunday, August 9th, is the 2026 Veteran Suicide Awareness Ride. Starts at the Hero Center in St. Louis. 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Kickstands up at 10. $20 per rider or $40 per vehicle, passengers included. 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
1: Hollywood gossip with JW. The latest buzz, the biggest scandals, and everything happening in Tinseltown. Let's get into it.
0: Jessica Simpson recently flew first class while her kids sat in coach. Jessica has done this many times before, and she doesn't believe her children should grow up thinking luxury is automatic because their mother is famous. Her attitude is very straightforward. Jessica is the celebrity. The kids are not. Jessica wants them to understand the value of money. She never wanted to raise entitled Hollywood kids. That's the way to be, Jessica. Don't spoil your kids. Yeah, make them value money and, you know, don't let them ride off your coattails. 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
1: Today, scattered thunderstorms during the morning, followed by occasional showers this afternoon, high of 79. Tonight, partly cloudy this evening, then becoming cloudy after midnight, low around 45. That weather was brought to you by McLaren Central Michigan, doing what's best.

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0: 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Congratulations to yesterday's winner. It was Mason with dad bod. 75% of women like a man who has this. Yes, a dad bod. He won the $20 gift certificate to Lappin's Garden Center. You could win that, too, if you head over to our Facebook page and answer this question correctly. 33% of people save this every couple of years. What is it?

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0: 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It's JW. 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
0: Sports is being brought to you by our friends at Central Concrete, Fisher Transportation, and Central Asphalt. Yesterday, the Guardians took on the Tigers and won 8-2. The Tigers lost. They play again today at 6:40. In high school action, baseball. Grand Blanc took on Mount Pleasant. Grand Blanc won 7-6. Softball action. St. Charles took on Vesterburg. St. Charles won game one 20-5 and won game two 15-0. So St. Charles swept Vesterburg. That sports was brought to you by our friends at Central Asphalt, Fisher Transportation, and Central Concrete. 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

0: 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Coming up, Journey.
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the new My 104.3 Central Michigan's best variety. It's JW. It's just after 8 o'clock on Tuesday, May 19th. Coming up this hour, we'll be talking to Patrick from Mount Pleasant Area Chamber of Commerce, Cheryl Crow.

Gamer Commerce, Sheryl Crow.

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0: 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It's JW. It's time for your feel-good story.
1: Start your morning with a smile. 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It's time for something heartwarming. A little positivity to brighten your day. Because good news deserves the spotlight. And how does that make you feel?
0: So good. A two-year-old boy named Theo recently got his head stuck between the vertical post on his family's staircase. Emergency responders were called to free Theo while his mother distracted him by playing Bluey episodes on his iPad. Firefighters and police officers eventually pulled the balusters apart before giving Theo a private tour of their fire truck. That's pretty funny. I've seen videos like that before where other kids have gotten their heads stuck and everything, so yeah. 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
6: Today, we have an 80% chance of showers and thunderstorms with a high near 82, winds around 16 to 20 miles per hour. And into the night, we have an 80% chance of showers and thunderstorms with a low around 45. Wednesday, mostly sunny with a high near 59, winds around 9 miles per hour. And into the night, partly cloudy with a low around 37. Thursday, mostly sunny again with a high near 61.

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It's JW. Coming up, we got Patrick McNeil from the Mount Pleasant Area Chamber of Commerce. He's going to come in and talk to us about what's going on there at the Chamber. 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

0: Sister Sledge on the new My 104.3 Central Michigan's Best Variety. It's JW. I got Patrick. We've been talking about Patrick all morning that he was coming in, and Patrick is now here. Patrick, how are you doing this morning?
1: Doing great. Thanks for having me.
0: Yeah, it's always great when you come in. What's been happening at the chamber?
1: It has been, May has been a busy month.
0: Well, I was going to say, I've seen some ribbon cuttings, because I follow along on the Facebook page, yep. So I've been seeing some ribbon cuttings for some new businesses opening. That's got to be exciting for you.
1: It has. It's been great. You know, we did a ribbon cutting on Saturday for Ace Hardware. Just opened up on Pickard and Lincoln there. So excited to have them.
0: That was the old...
1: Rental Center.
0: Yeah.
1: Yep.
0: So, I forget what it's called.
1: Yep. So they got that. So that was great. And, you know, earlier the weekend...

0: for quite a few years, hasn't it?
1: About a year and a half.
0: Is that how long it's been?
1: It's been a little bit. So we're excited to have them there. And great corner, very busy. You know, we had our last daybreak. We had four legacy owners from our community visit and talk during our Small Business Expo. And, you know, May is Small Business Month. So I would just say to everybody, you know, it's important that you continue to buy local, stay local, keep the money local.
0: Yep. Shop local.
1: You know, and, you know, I think the biggest thing when we talk about that is, you know, your local businesses, Latitude Media, for instance, you know, they're the ones that are giving back to our community. They're the ones that are putting logos on, you know, Little League's T-shirts and volleyball and youth soccer and
0: donating to different schools.
1: Absolutely. So the more we can support our local folks, those monies stick right here. They don't go off to, you know, other countries or other
0: states. Bentonville, Arkansas.
1: You know, so I just always encourage people to buy local and support your local businesses. So had a great event, you know, with that. And tomorrow we have our third annual Party of Four, which is our women's nine-hole event out at Mount Pleasant Country Club. So excited about that, and sold out about 2 months ahead of time. And
0: been talking about that on the What's on Tap too.
1: Yeah, so excited about that. And then, you know, as we kind of get into the summertime, we'll slow down a little bit, but we are excited. On June 10th, we're going to do a ribbon cutting for 90th anniversary of Members First Credit Union.
0: Awesome.
1: At lunch time, and then that evening at the Zeebwing Center from 4 to 6, we're going to have a business after hours. And so it'll be great. If you've never been to the Zeebwing Center, it is a gem in our community that a lot of people don't know. An unbelievable museum, kind of talking about, you know, the Native Americans, but really specifically the Chippewas in this area.
0: Yeah.
1: So if you get a chance, you're welcome to come out to that, or, you know, get out there anytime. But it is a beautiful, right on, you know, just on the other side of the casino there.
0: And
1: so it'll slow down a little bit during the summer as far as events are concerned until July 22nd, when we have our annual golf tournament, which right now I think we have two spots left. So if you're interested in playing golf, call us now and reserve your last two spots. But excited. You know, the great things so far as we look at, you know, really this year of 26, all of our attendance records for all of our events are at an all-time high. So we're excited about the re-engagement and the engagement that we're finding with our community.
0: People are just being tired of being stuck at home. They just want to get out and enjoy some good times with some great people.
1: Yeah, and we became very intentional on what we're offering. We want to make sure that if someone's going to come out and they're going to be at a expo or they're going to be at an event, that they're learning something. That's something they can take back to their business, take back to their personal life. So we've been really intentional with that, and we're excited to kind of give people time to enjoy the summer and slow down a little bit there, but then turn around right away in August and September and hit the road again with a lot of great events. So it's been really awesome. And again, I would just continue to tell people, buy local, support local.
0: Yeah, were you down at the First Responders Expo this past Saturday?
1: I wasn't.
0: I didn't show up either, but I had John from Gratiot Towing and Brittany from Surf Pro and Andrew from Parks and Rec.
1: Yep.
0: We're in, and I wasn't able to make it, but I seen pictures, and it looked like it was a great turnout right there for downtown.
1: They did, and, you know, that's one of the great things. If you really want to be involved in this community, you can. There's tons of things going on. I wasn't able to make it down just because, one, we had our ribbon cutting with Ace, you know, at noon, and to be honest with you, I was heading out of town to go to my son's soccer game in Saginaw. So, you know, like,
0: all kinds
1: all
0: of stuff
1: over the
0: going
1: place.
0: On.
1: But, you know, that is what makes Mount Pleasant great.
0: Yeah.
1: You know,
0: there's always something to do.
1: There is something to do. People are like, what do you do in Mount Pleasant? There's plenty to do in Mount Pleasant. There's opportunities for families to get involved like this one.
0: Yep.
1: Learn a little bit more about your community, the things that we offer. Sometimes it's just those services that maybe you didn't know. And really getting to know the people behind those services, which is, I think, is just as important as anything.
0: Now, Patrick, if someone wanted to join the chamber, how could they go about doing that?
1: You're more than welcome to call us, but the easiest thing is go to our website. It's mt-pleasant.net. That's mt-pleasant.net. All of our stuff is there. You can find all of our contact information. Feel free to call us. Stop by. We're open 8 to 5 Monday through Thursday, 8 to 4 on Fridays. And we'd love to, you know, sit down. And, you know, our biggest thing is we want to

0: get to know you as your business. Get to know what you're doing, why you're doing, what's your purpose, so that we really have a better understanding of how we can be a service to you and your business to help you grow.
1: And then events page, you got one of them on that website as
0: We do, yep. Go there. You can see not only do the events that we have, but we have a lot of our members that will put events on there as well. And, you know, we partner with our sister organization, Mount Pleasant Area Convention Visitors Bureau.
1: Yeah.
0: And they have Meet Mount Pleasant, which they also have an unbelievable calendar that really kind of is the entire community. So I would also encourage you to go out there as well and find the Meet Mount Pleasant, you know, website, and they even have a you know, a app that you can download and find information as well. But
1: so there's plenty of information out there if you're looking for something to do here in Mount Pleasant.
0: Absolutely, and especially with the summer coming along, there will be a lot going on.
1: Yeah, the farmers market's coming up.
0: Farmers market has started, and so every Thursday now, and started last week. And,
1: yeah,
0: you know, so yes, excited to have them back, and I think they're going to start on Saturday afternoons this year from 4 to 7, I believe.
1: And I think that was starting in June or something, isn't it?
0: Yeah, start that one a little bit later. But excited to see kind of that new one, you know, instead of being in the morning, you know, a little bit later afternoon. And, you
1: know, give someone to stop by and check out what they got.
0: Get some food for prepare for dinner and your grill outs for the weekend, and off you go.
1: Yeah. Patrick, any other information that you need to get out?
0: Just... again, thanks for all the support of everybody in this community.
1: Yeah.
0: Thanks for making Mount Pleasant a great place. And again, I just will continue to say, if you can stay local and buy local, keep it local.
1: Yeah. Patrick, I want to thank you for coming in and giving the great information to all of the listeners. You have a great day, and we'll be talking to you again real soon.
0: Thanks so much, and have a great one.
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Andy on the nearby 104.3 Central Michigan's best variety. It's JW. Coming up, Sunday, August 9th is the 2026 Veteran Suicide Awareness Ride. Starts at the Hero Center in St. Louis, ends at the Soaring Eagle Casino and Resort here in Mount Pleasant. 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Kickstands go up at 10 o'clock. There's going to be prize giveaways happening throughout the event. It's rain or shine, they ride. $20 per rider, $40 per vehicle, passengers included. 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

Cuttlefish and the new My 104.3, Central Michigan's best variety. It's JW. Coming up at the top of the hour, we're going to have more music marathon during the 9 o'clock hour. Lots of great songs lined up. 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

Cooper on the new My 104.3, Central Michigan's best variety. It's JW. It's just after 9 o'clock on Tuesday, May 19th. That means more music marathon on the new My 104.3, Central Michigan's best variety. Right now, we got Foreigner coming up, John Mellencamp, and Kings of Leon.

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1: Today, we have an 80% chance of showers and thunderstorms with a high near 82, winds around 16 to 20 miles per hour. And into the night, we have an 80% chance of showers and thunderstorms with a low around 45. Wednesday, mostly sunny with a high near 59, winds around 9 miles per hour. And into the night, partly cloudy with a low around 37. Thursday, mostly sunny again with a high near 61.

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0: 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It's JW. It's time to see what's going on in your neighborhood.
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6: I'm John Tesh, and coming up, I'll share the latest viral challenge. 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
6: So the latest viral challenge is called the Old Man Test. And it may give you important insight into your fitness level, whether you're 25 or 105. Essentially, the Old Man Test is about balance. Here's how to do it. While you're barefoot, stand on one foot and put on your sock and shoe and tie it before you put that foot down again. My goodness. Then you balance on your other foot and repeat the process. Your socks and shoes have to be on the floor at the beginning of the test. If you fail the test, it could mean you need to work on your balance and strengthen your core and your glutes, which are, of course, crucial for daily activities like climbing up and down stairs, maintaining proper posture, even just getting out of bed. And keep practicing. Even athletes have tried this online and failed. I'm going to try it, but I'm pretty sure I'm going to fail. I'm John Tesh with today's Intelligence for Your Life Minute.

Friday. It's JW. It'll do it for me today. I'll be back tomorrow morning, 6 a.m. with all your front page news, Hollywood gossip, sports, burning question, all that fun stuff. Coming up top of the hour, John Tesh, Eggard Winter Group, JW out.

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0: 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We're always out doing something, helping somebody out. 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Welcome back to the John Tesh Radio Show. Let's talk your health and fruits. We start with blackberries. A half a cup a day can put the brakes on age-related memory loss. Did you know this from blackberries? It can improve your short-term memory by almost 35% because blackberries contain ellagic acid and manganese. Those two nutrients spark communication between neurons. Blackberries for your brain. For smoother skin, try raspberries. I haven't had raspberries in the longest time. According to Tufts University, they can make your skin look 5 years younger. Raspberries? It's because raspberries contain two rare compounds that switch on genes that repair sun-damaged skin. I have plenty of that. Stimulate the growth of collagen, they do, and promote the formation of healthy new skin cells. Raspberries and blackberries, those are the first two. Here's one more, and I just had these for the first time in a long time the other day. Really amazing. Peaches. Turns out eating a peach will lift your mood in just 12 minutes. I was in a great mood after this. It's according to Ohio State. It's because peaches have compounds that activate the brain's limbic system that spurs the release of mood-boosting alpha brain waves. Again, it's a peach, and they will change your mood in 12 minutes.
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0: 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John Tesh with Gib Gerard. It's always fun with the Gibber. Let's talk first date intelligence, Gib.
1: Okay.
0: How do you know you're interested in date number two? It's all in the seating arrangement. So body I don't know if you've had her on the podcast, but Janine Driver is a body language expert. You should put her on there.
2: I will.
0: She says you should sit only 12 inches away from your date if you want them to know you're smitten.
2: Oh, yeah.
0: It's called, quote, the intimate gap.
2: Oh, yeah.
0: Most people stand or sit a foot and a half to 4 feet from each other. I'm comfortable with 4 feet. It's a standard amount of space. Yeah. So if you close it to 12 inches, it sends the signal that you want one. 12 inches is too close.
2: It's very close. But look, here, I love this for two reasons. One is, yes, absolutely, the closer you are, the more interested you are. Also, it's really great today, especially if you're in a relationship, to sit on the same side of the table.
0: Oh, yeah.
2: Not across from each
0: other. Yeah, you and your wife do that.
2: Yeah. So I like, there's things about this that I like, but I just don't take this the wrong way, everybody, and just, if you're into somebody, just stick your face right next to them. Like, really try to feel the room. Do what I did when I was, like, in junior high, where you're sitting next to your date, and you kind of move your arm gently next to them, accidentally brush them, and kind of see how they react, and then you slowly creep your like, pinky over to touch her hand, and like, oh, is it? It's that way you give plausible deniability if they reject you. You just pull your arm away.
0: Yeah. That's, speaking of the word creep, that's Gib Gerard on the John Tesh Radio Show.
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5: Tuesday, we have an 80% chance of showers and thunderstorms with a high near 82, winds around 16 to 20 miles per hour. And into the night, we have an 80% chance of showers and thunderstorms with a low around 45. Wednesday, mostly sunny with a high near 59, winds around 9 miles per hour. And into the night, partly cloudy with a low around 37. Thursday, mostly sunny again with a high near 61.

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0: 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All right, my intelligent friends, if right now you feel like time is rushing by, it may be because of too much screen time. According to James Cook University, our gadgets require our brain to process things much faster. And that increased cognitive speed makes us feel more time pressure. It's why you get irritated when the video won't load in 2 seconds. In fact, when people are working on a computer or a tablet, they feel like an hour passes 10 minutes faster than it actually does. So to slow down and get in sync with the natural pace of time, just get away from your screens and do something else. Go for a walk, fold laundry, anything. You're going to reset your perception of time. Charlie brings the fun to your evenings. 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

0: 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Let's work together to make your business thrive. From our health and wellness files, if you want a healthier brain with the absolute lowest risk of developing Alzheimer's someday, then here we go with the habits that you and I need to adopt soon. First, we got to turn down the loud music. A study from Johns Hopkins found a disturbing link between hearing loss and an increased risk for dementia. Researchers say it's because when we damage our eardrums, the hearing centers of our brain begin to atrophy, just like when we don't exercise and our muscles wither away. That can trigger a chain reaction where our whole brain gradually just shuts down. So the advice, never listen to music at more than 60% of the maximum volume. And again, it's not just about your ears. Also, minimize your time spent alone. Now, this is big, especially if it makes you feel lonely. Researchers say it's one thing if you need alone time and relish some quiet space for yourself. But according to a study in the Journal of the Alzheimer's Association, when people regularly say they feel lonely or isolated, they're a whopping 7 times more likely to have a buildup of brain proteins that are linked to developing Alzheimer's.
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We are Central Michigan's best variety, My 104.3. We're here to bring you the perfect mix of music to get you through your workday. All right, intelligent people, John Tesh with you, and I have just discovered this. It's actually, I had this experience. It's called the effort paradox. I'm going to explain it. So it takes a lot of hard work, of course, determination and training to run marathons, complete in triathlons, climb mountains, mentally and physically grueling. I've run several marathons, I can tell you. I know many of you have as well. There's the constant risk of failure and injury, even death in some situations. So why do so many people do it? Well, it is called now the effort paradox. And basically, we get gratification simply from doing things that are hard, not always about

0: winning. It's about valuing the struggle along the way. And I know many of you guys have also, because I've seen you on Facebook, you have competed in Tough Mudders. University of Toronto has found that there's something about pushing ourselves that just feels great. In fact, the reward processing part of our brain is more strongly activated when we achieve something through higher effort. I'm reminded of what Teddy Roosevelt said about this, quote, "Nothing in the world is worth having or worth doing unless it means effort, pain, and difficulty." So next time you're deciding whether or not to run a marathon or climb a mountain, remember this effort paradox. You can impress your friends with this too. The effort paradox, the idea that we get a massive amount of gratification simply from doing things that are hard. Amen to that.
1: Intelligence for your life.
0: And coming up, I'll share a simple 5-minute trick from a time management professor. And we promise this trick will increase your productivity and your happiness at the same time. It's all about how you take micro breaks. Don't miss local events. 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

0: From our Success 101 files, you want to be better and happier at your job right away, no matter what you do for a living? I have the solution. It is to take more micro breaks. We've talked about this before. This is according to Dr. Emily Hunter. Emily is a professor of management at Baylor University School of Business. Now, she compares taking micro breaks at work to drinking water, because we all know we need water to stay hydrated throughout the day. But if you chug a bunch of water all at once, you end up peeing most of it out and wasting the hydration benefits. Get it? That's why most health experts recommend sipping water a little at a time throughout the day to get the best results. Now, Dr. Hunter says micro breaks work the same way, because if you took, say, an hour off every time you needed to clear your mind, you'd lose momentum and be less productive. But many studies have shown that taking short breaks to switch gears leads to positive gains in your energy, motivation, and focus. Short breaks are also linked to increased productivity and lower rates of worker injuries and burnout. So, exactly how long should one of these micro breaks last? Studies show we should aim to have a 5-minute break for every 1 hour of focused work time. It doesn't mean plan a break at the top of every hour, because a Harvard study found the best breaks are unscheduled. In fact, they should ideally happen when you're between tasks and feeling worn down or overwhelmed at whatever time that happens to be. Then, if you take 5 minutes to go for a brisk walk or chat with a coworker in the break room, the research is clear, ready? You'll return to work refreshed, focused, and happier. And you'll be significantly more productive than your colleagues who didn't take one of those micro breaks.
1: Intelligence for your life.
0: And coming up, we talk a lot on this show about dirt and germs, like regularly cleaning your smartphone, your TV remote, light switches, and microwave handles, because that can keep germs from jumping from one family member to the next. But in a moment, I'll tell you which germy things we might be overlooking.
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Hey, it's John Tesh, and don't forget to follow us on Facebook at facebook.com/my1043. 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Like our page, stay connected, and be part of the My1043 family. As you know, we talk a lot on this show about dirt and germs, like the various items in your home that should be cleaned and disinfected on a regular basis, like your smartphone, your tablets, TV remotes, light switches, microwave handles. We talked about that too, because that can keep germs from jumping from one family member to the next. But here are a few things we could be

0: be overlooking. 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Well, the toothbrush handle picks up those germs, transferring them to our hands, which can end up in our mouth, nose, or eyes. 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Researchers at St. Louis University recommend we fill our toothbrush holder with one part bleach to three parts water, let it soak for an hour, and then rinse and dry the holder upside down in our dish rack. 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

0: 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Question for you, do you ever find it's harder, Gib, to lose weight when everything in your life is going great? Like when you're feeling good about work, your softball team is on a winning streak, you're refereeing a youth soccer game, and you haven't thrown out a parent in a couple of days, you know? You like you want some more pizza or something? What do you think?
1: I find that when the getting's good, then everything is a licensing effect and a celebration. You're like, oh, why wouldn't I? Why wouldn't I eat of the fat of the land?
0: Yes, according to the Journal of Consumer Research, if you're acing a class or you did a great job, you didn't get yelled at refereeing a soccer game, getting a bump in pride makes you more likely to indulge in high-calorie foods.
1: It's also just you keep bringing up refereeing soccer games. If I've spent the day on my feet refereeing soccer games, as soon as the day is over, whether it's been a good or a bad day, I'm like, oh, I can eat pizza now because I ran 4 miles chasing kids around. The reality is, look, learn to intuitive eating is the best way to go. And if you are feeling good, just be aware that you might give yourself license to eat more than you really want to.
0: With you accepted, there are not for nothing, but there are some referees that maybe are very happy from ref because they're pretty big.
1: There are,
0: I'm just saying.

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0: 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Directly from our dating and relationship files, how do you know when a man is in love? You watch him walking with his significant other, because men walk more slowly with somebody they love. How about that? Scientists at Seattle Pacific found that when a man walks with his mate, he walks a full 7 to 10% more slowly, while the woman walks at her normal pace. But when men walk with friends, even female friends, their pace barely slowed down. They were powering through. Scientists believe it's because men have been socialized to be protective and courteous to their partner.
1: Intelligence for your life.
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6: Tuesday, we have an 80% chance of showers and thunderstorms with a high near 82. Winds around 16 to 20 miles per hour. And into the night, we have an 80% chance of showers and thunderstorms with a low around 45. Wednesday, mostly sunny with a high near 59. Winds around 9 miles per hour. And into the night, partly cloudy with a low around 37. Thursday, mostly sunny again with a high near 61.

0: This hour of the John Tesh Radio Show is brought to you locally through Gray's Furniture and Boutique, making your house your home. It's time for the dog reports, and the question is, why do we love those snub-nosed dog breeds with smushed faces so much? It's because dogs like that are the most likely to look directly into the human eye. I'll tell you why that makes us love them more. According to a canine behavior study in the journal Scientific Reports, it's the eye contact that helps animals and humans create loving bonds. The study found that eye contact can enhance communication, cooperation, and the relationship between a dog and its owner because the levels of oxytocin, the bonding hormone, rise for both humans and dogs when they make and hold eye contact. Now, any dog can be trained to make eye contact, but when it comes to dogs with smushed faces, their eyes are structurally different from those of other dogs. They have more cells in their eyes that are responsible for processing visual information. That means they can more easily focus on what's right in front of them, like you. Dogs with longer snouts have eyes geared more to peripheral vision. That's a big reason why snub-nosed dogs are becoming so popular today.
1: Intelligence for your life.
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0: 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This is Intelligence for Your Life. John Tesh here. And if you're feeling sleepy after lunch, or you just want to stay awake a little later at night, tell yourself this: do not yawn. Whatever you do, do not yawn. Silently repeat that phrase, because according to the journal Evolutionary Biology, it's going to make it nearly impossible not to yawn, because all your brain will hear is yawn. And researchers say when you try to block your brain's normal reflexes, stress builds up to the point where it's nearly impossible to resist the impulse. And yawning will help you stay awake. That's why we do it. Yawning acts like an air vent, cooling down your brain, which makes you more alert. So when you're feeling sleepy at an inopportune time, just tell yourself not to yawn, and you will yawn, giving you more energy. And if you can't stop yawning and you want to, cool your body temperature down. That way, you won't feel the urge to yawn because your brain will be cooler. People who wore a cold pack on their neck yawn 3 times less than those who wore a heating pad. You can also cool down by eating or drinking cold foods. That'll help stop a case of the yawns as well.
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0: And coming up from our relationship files, when was the last time you pointed out something your partner did right? I'll explain why marriage therapists say a lack of positive feedback can be a relationship killer. 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
2: The state runner-ups from last year are primed for another deep run in the playoffs to close out the month of May. 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

0: 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From our dating and relationship files, here's the key to a better relationship. You compliment your partner and you give them specific positive feedback. This comes from a 30-year study of marriage and divorce by Terry Orbach, a research professor at the University of Michigan. In fact, it's so important that it's her divorce subject's biggest regret. They regret not giving their partners more encouragement and support in the form of words or thoughtful gestures. It's why Dr. Orbach calls a lack of positive feedback, quote, a relationship killer. And research at the Gottman Institute found that the most successful couples regularly, quote, opened their mouths and actually spoke their words of love and respect and admiration. Those words are even more meaningful when you get specific. Why does specificity matter? Because when you give your partner an example of something specific and positive, it sticks in their brain longer and has a bigger impact on their well-being. The research is convincing here. The key to a better relationship, compliment your partner, give them specific positive feedback.
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0: 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The ride kicks off at the Hero Center in St. Louis, with several stops along the way before wrapping up at the Soaring Eagle Casino and Resort in Mount Pleasant. 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
2: Absolutely.
0: Rebuilding their showers, rebuilding their bathrooms, increasing the size of these things. 3 out of 4 homeowners have incorporated premium shower features now. The top ones are rainfall shower heads.
2: Oh, yes.
0: Dual shower heads.
2: Oh, yes.

0: thermostatic mixers that allow you to adjust to an exact temperature.
1: And then you never have to set it again. Once you know your favorite temperature with the thermostatic thing, yeah. you just know, and you never have to move it.
0: And also mood lighting.
1: Oh, absolutely. Look, mood lighting, speakers, aromatherapy, steam, all of this stuff. Look, we're in the middle of a remodel of our house, and one of the things, we're cut corners here and spend money there. The number one thing that I'm thinking about is our cooking surfaces, and then also my shower experience, because it's where I get thinking done.
0: Right.
1: At the end of a hard day, how good, you're sweaty, you're tired. At the end of a hard day, how good does a really relaxing shower with a little bit of mood music going on, a eucalyptus scent in the air, water pressure on your back that helps rub out the kinks, all of that. It's just, think about how great that sounds, and you can do that in your own home. You don't have to go to a spa for it. Done.
0: Sounds like I've lit Gib up a little bit.
1: I am on board with this trend.
0: Clinical psychologist Jennifer Tates finishes this off by saying it leads to more mental clarity and creativity, all of his showers.
1: Aaron Sorkin, he takes like 5 showers a day.
0: The great
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0: 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If you have aches and pains, experts say get yourself to a pool whenever you can. If you don't have one, then go on Swimply and find one near you. You can rent one. Because according to the Journal of the American Medical Association, just paddling around in a pool for 15 minutes a day eases acute pain and chronic aches and prevents future flare-ups. A pool works better than having physiotherapy sessions twice a week, too. That's big. It's because, yeah, floating in water quickly relaxes tight and spasming muscles. It also increases the flow of healing, nutrient-rich blood to damaged tissues. So make plans for a pool party, and you'll ease your aches and pains.
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6: Tuesday, we have an 80% chance of showers and thunderstorms with a high near 82. Winds around 16 to 20 miles per hour. And into the night, we have an 80% chance of showers and thunderstorms with a low around 45. Wednesday, mostly sunny with a high near 59. Winds around 9 miles per hour. And into the night, partly cloudy with a low around 37. Thursday, mostly sunny again with a high near 61.

0: 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Central Michigan's best variety, I-104.3. I like me. Does it drive you crazy when you're waiting on hold on the phone and that terrible music is playing? Often when we're on hold, our jaw gets tight or we'll start grinding our teeth. Did you know that? Try this exercise from the physical therapist at Chicago Spine and Sports Rehabilitation Center. If you're frustrated and you're grinding your teeth, put the tip of your tongue on the roof of your mouth, slightly behind your front teeth, and then slowly open and close your mouth 10 times. That's actually a move doctors recommend to patients with TMJ to reduce tension in the jaw. Will also cure your frustration while you're waiting online, on hold, on the phone.
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0: 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Making you better at everything you do, this is the John Tesh Radio Show with Intelligence for Your Life. And here we go with a trick to boost your creativity. I like this one. It comes from our friend, organizational psychologist Dr. Adam Grant from Wharton School of Business. He says, don't wait for eureka moments, force them to come. And here's what I mean. In studies, when people were asked to come up with 10 ideas for something and then stop, they felt they had come up with the best ideas. But when they were pushed to come up with 15 more ideas, well, the extra ones tended to be much more original and creative than the first batch. So push yourself harder to get creative. You just might surprise yourself with an unexpected flash of brilliance. And to get a beat on how good your ideas are, run them past your toughest critic. It may be intimidating, but somebody who challenges your ideas will push you to do even better.
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0: And coming up, we know that animals provide a huge boost to our mental and physical well-being, but different animals have different benefits. So I'm going to tell you why fish are good for blood pressure, cats are good for a stressful job, and horses can help issues ranging from anger to autism.
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0: You've heard us say many times on this show that animals have a positive effect on our physical and emotional health, but we now know certain animals have different benefits. So, for example, if you have a stressful job, experts say adopt a cat. In a study, State University of New York researchers told stockbrokers with high blood pressure they could either take blood pressure medication or take medication and get a cat. After 6 months, the cat owners had dramatically lower blood pressure than those who only took the medication. The researchers believe it's because cats are a low-stress pet. They aren't as demanding as dogs, but provide similar affectionate interaction. What can a fish do for you? A lot. Studies show that watching fish will lower heart rate, muscle tension, and blood pressure. In a recent study of people about to undergo dental surgery, those who gazed at fish for 20 minutes had stress levels as low as people who'd been hypnotized. And there's a reason horses are used in so many therapy situations. Veterinarian Dr. Marty Becker, our friend, says being in control of a big animal makes people feel they can gain control over the large issues in their own lives. It's empowering. Plus, horses mirror the emotions and energy of the people around them, so it forces people to be calm, assertive, focused, and patient. That's why equine-assisted therapy is used to tackle mental health issues like depression, grief, PTSD, and autism.
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0: 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Follow us on Facebook and keep checking our website for complete details on how you can win. Just go to my1043.net for info. Here we go with the latest hiring news from studies from the University of Chicago and Columbia University. They found that the one thing that is likely to get you hired more than anything else is just being likable. It's even more important than an impressive resume. The researchers found that the more likable job candidates are, the greater their chances of getting hired for any position. In fact, likable people are 2.5 times more likely to be hired. My theory, my hypothesis on this is that there just aren't as many likable people anymore.
1: There
0: stand out.
1: Our social skills have eroded because we don't have enough face-to-face communication anymore. So if you have somebody that is comfortable talking face-to-face, somebody who's extroverted, they are much more likely to get hired. By the way, this is, you know, we'll put a pin in the extremely technical work. I don't necessarily need my aeronautics engineer to be likable. I need them to be fastidious. But this was true of the movie Mud. It was a movie with Matthew McConaughey. And the director
0: said... Harvey Mudd?
1: No, it was about a guy who lives in the middle of a swamp.
0: Oh, wow.
1: And the director said, I knew we would have to spend 3 months in the middle of nowhere together, so I picked the actor that I thought could do the part and who I also wouldn't mind spending 3 months alone in the woods with. And that's how he got that job.
0: Oh, my gosh.
1: Was because he seemed likable. And look, obviously... You know, at the movie star level, they're all very likable, but he just seemed like the kind of person you want to spend time with. We spend a lot of time at work. You're going to get hired if you seem like the kind of person that they want to spend 40, 50 hours a week with.
0: Plus, he always says, all right.

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1: 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We're talking about dating for a moment. It's amazing how many people over 50, over 60, and over 65 are dating using dating apps. And if you're using one to meet somebody new, you should know that these days, honesty has become one of the most attractive traits. According to a study by the dating app Bumble, people were more likely to swipe right on people who were honest, like admitting that they live with their parents. Also, being honest about whether or not you want to have children one day was seen as a positive. It turns out the personal things that we leave off of our profiles, those are the exact things that are the most memorable about us. And research shows that being honest in dating, even about negative things, works. Because the people who like you will really like you instead of being only half interested in a sanitized version of you. That's good.
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3: Hey, Bob. 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
3: 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They're delicious. I'd like to talk about our fried chicken for a minute. Bob, do you like our fried chicken?
1: Yep.
3: So we have three different kinds of fried chicken that we sell. 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One of the key differences in our chicken is it's going to be crispy and it's not going to be greasy. We have an open fryer. A lot of other companies have a pressure fryer, which forces some of the grease down into the product. If the Colonel's chicken was as good as ours, he'd have been in general.
1: I love it.
3: 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One of the many friendly faces you'll see behind our counter is our deli manager, Cheryl.
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0: 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Welcome back to Intelligence for Your Health, and I have a great prescription for you. Just drink 2 cups of cranberry juice every day, because new research shows that cranberry juice is going to lower the risk of heart disease in as little as 24 hours. Now, you probably know that heart disease is the leading cause of death in the U.S., but according to the National Institutes of Health, cranberries, they're rich in an antioxidant compound called polyphenols. And these polyphenols not only help improve circulation, but they also improve kidney function, hormone delivery, and waste filtration. And in a recent study, men were given 2 cups of cranberry juice to drink over the course of a day with varying concentrations of cranberry polyphenols. After just 24 hours, all the men showed improvements in blood flow, arterial stiffness, and blood pressure. That was true for all the cranberry juice concentrates, even the cocktail ones sold at the grocery stores made with only 25% cranberry juice. They all had a positive effect. This is amazing. Throw back some cranberry juice and improve your heart health in 24 hours.
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1: 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Your daily soundtrack is right here on the new My 104.3. Gib, I'm including this today because this has happened to me and I almost fell for it.
2: Uh-oh.
1: One of the biggest scams today is the toll road text scam. It's increased more than 600%. You may have received one yourself in the form of a text telling you you have an unpaid toll fee from driving on a toll road. This is very smart of these guys. Victims who follow the link are then asked to enter personal info, including their credit cards. Easy to fall for, especially if you commute for work.
2: Yep.
1: You may think your Easy Pass or Fast Track didn't get scanned. And I, about once a month, I get a real one. So, yes, this got my attention.
2: So the best bet is to go and put your information in to find the actual toll site for your area. Put your information there and see if you have outstanding tolls.
1: Right.
2: Don't click on a link that you get texted. And, you know, this almost works on me and my wife as well because we're driving all over.
1: Yes.
2: I don't have a toll between, you know.
1: It's different every weekend for you with the soccer stuff.
2: Right, because I'm going to all these different fields and then, you know, it's a couple hours away. And sometimes, you know, the GPS, it takes you on a toll road. And you don't realize it. So I'm always worried that we're going to miss a toll. But yeah, this, you absolutely have to be aware. If you get the text message, do not click the link. Go find the actual toll set for your area and go from there.
1: Yeah, that's good. 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

0: 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Let's talk real estate for a moment. If you're selling your home, you have a friend in this situation, make sure you have several light sources in one room, several sources. If there's only one, like a lamp or overhead light, when you look in that direction, your pupils are going to dilate. And then when you look at the rest of the room, it'll seem even darker in comparison. So make sure there are several sources of light or use mirrors to bounce the light around the room. There you go.
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4: Tuesday, we have an 80% chance of showers and thunderstorms with a high near 82. Winds around 16 to 20 miles per hour. And into the night, we have an 80% chance of showers and thunderstorms with a low around 45. Wednesday, mostly sunny with a high near 59. Winds around 9 miles per hour. And into the night, partly cloudy with a low around 37. Thursday, mostly sunny again with a high near 61.

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0: Only on the new My 104.3, Central Michigan's best variety. All right, my friends. So the latest science from Columbia University tells us that a common dietary nutrient could help us live up to a decade longer. It's an amino acid, and it's called taurine. The researchers discovered it slows aging in many animal species, including mice and monkeys and worms, by making their body function more like it was when they were younger. In fact, middle-aged mice that were fed taurine-heavy meals had more energy, and they also lived about 12% longer than the control group. In the human, that would be the equivalent of 7 to 8 extra years. The human body makes taurine naturally in the brain, the heart, and the reproductive organs, but those levels decline as we age. For example, 60-year-old humans have only about 1/3 of the taurine in their bloodstream as 5-year-olds. The researchers believe taurine boosts longevity by replacing dying cells more quickly, which improves our body's ability to absorb nutrients and reduces DNA damage. So let's do this. How do you improve your taurine levels? Or exercise, for one. Exercise is strongly correlated with high taurine levels. Also, eat plenty of lean meat and dairy and fish, especially some of my favorites, scallops, mussels, and clams. There you go.
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0: 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Just tell Alexa to play My 104.3 and we'll pop right up, no matter where you are. I'm John Tesh with Intelligence for Your Life. And remember this, the next time you or a family member is flying somewhere, just text your flight number to yourself. That consists of a two-letter airline code and your flight number. So it would be something like AA-686 for an American Airlines flight, of course, or AC-686 for an Air Canada flight. If you text that to an iPhone, it's going to show you where the plane is, the current gate number, expected flight duration, and your baggage claim carousel. If your gate changes, it will automatically change in that link, too. That works for connecting flights, too. So the second you land, you can just click your link and know exactly where to go for your connecting flight. When you send yourself that code, like AA-686, again, the flight number, just hold it down and a pop-up will say, Preview Flights. If you have an Android phone, texting yourself the flight number will not cause the same pop-up link, but you can type your flight number into Google to get the same real-time information. Try it.
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0: Up next, you got a dog? We do. 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According to the American Heart Association, you and I take nearly 3,000 more steps per day than non-dog owners. 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
1: All right, here we go. Good news for you dog parents out there. According to the American Heart Association, you're more likely to get plenty of heart-healthy exercise because, of course, dogs need to be walked regularly. Research shows dog owners, they take nearly 3,000 more steps per day than non-dog owners, dog parents. That's an additional 23 minutes a day of moderate exercise. 23 more minutes of exercise. So here's how to get an even better workout with your four-legged trainer. First, run one block and walk the next. Personal trainer Adam Sanford says spending 30 minutes alternately sprinting and walking boosts your heart rate and provides built-in recovery time. It is a version of interval training, which has been shown to boost metabolism and improve weight loss. And then play fitness fetch. Take your dog to a field or a dog park, throw a ball for them to fetch. And while they're running, spend the time doing jumping jacks, squats, or burpees, and keep it up until one of you runs out of energy. And then you can try obstacle push-ups. In other words, if your dog stops to sniff a tree or explore around a park bench, lean on the bench, a tree trunk, a wall, whatever's handy. Do push-ups to tighten your arms and your core. And once that gets to be too easy, get down in plank position and hold for 30 seconds. You are the most fit dog parent on the block.
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Hey, it's just after 3 o'clock. My name is DJ. 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We're going to hear about your sports update with Austin Shattuck, our sports director, coming up in minutes.

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3: Tuesday, we have an 80% chance of showers and thunderstorms with a high near 82, winds around 16 to 20 miles per hour. And into the night, we have an 80% chance of showers and thunderstorms with a low around 45. Wednesday, mostly sunny with a high near 59, winds around 9 miles per hour. And into the night, partly cloudy with a low around 37. Thursday, mostly sunny again with a high near 61.

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1: Tuesday, we have an 80% chance of showers and thunderstorms with a high near 82, winds around 16 to 20 miles per hour. And into the night, we have an 80% chance of showers and thunderstorms with a low around 45. Wednesday, mostly sunny with a high near 59, winds around 9 miles per hour. And into the night, partly cloudy with a low around 37. Thursday, mostly sunny again with a high near 61.

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Genesis, that's all. Just like Porky Pig. That's all, folks. That's the best Porky Pig impersonation you're going to get from me. My name is DJ. It's the new My 104.3, Central Michigan's best variety. 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

0: The state runner-ups from last year are primed for another deep run in the playoffs to close out the month of May. 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

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You're hanging out with DJ. It's time for the Drive at 5, Kickin' Country, a new show on our brother station, Buck 92.3. We'll get into that next.

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0: Tuesday, we have an 80% chance of showers and thunderstorms with a high near 82, winds around 16 to 20 miles per hour. And into the night, we have an 80% chance of showers and thunderstorms with a low around 45. Wednesday, mostly sunny with a high near 59, winds around 9 miles per hour. And into the night, partly cloudy with a low around 37. Thursday, mostly sunny again with a high near 61.

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My name is DJ. It's a drive at 5 with Madonna. 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

Network can agree on. Ain't that right? It's DJ. I've been listening to so many covers of Guns N' Roses' Sweet Child O' Mine. Like, I heard, like, a German version, a Celtic version, all different kinds of versions. I've been really digging it lately. But here's one of my favorites from Guns N' Roses, Knocking on Heaven's Door. The new My 104.3. Central Michigan's best variety. It's DJ. I hope your day's going good.

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5: Tuesday, we have an 80% chance of showers and thunderstorms with a high near 82. Winds around 16 to 20 miles per hour. And into the night, we have an 80% chance of showers and thunderstorms with a low around 45. Wednesday, mostly sunny with a high near 59. Winds around 9 miles per hour. And into the night, partly cloudy with a low around 37. Thursday, mostly sunny again with a high near 61.

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It's DJ. I'm about to kick it and head out for the night. 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

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I'm taking over Buck 92.3 FM and Buck92.com, starting at 5 on Sundays. 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
1: Grass is greening, flowers are blooming, and everyone's getting ready to get out, explore more, and meet here. It's not a true summertime in mid-Michigan without the Mount Pleasant Farmers Market at Island Park every Thursday going on now. Made just for

0: hours, 4 to 8 p.m. It's the 53rd year of the Mount Pleasant Farmers Market every Thursday at Island Park, downtown Mount Pleasant. 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
1: I'm here at Rick's Food Center for an I-Team investigation. Why do so many people love shopping here? Excuse me, miss. Tell me, why choose Rick's?
0: Well, they've got everything I need. Oh, and everyone here is so helpful.
1: Helpful, you say?
0: Yeah, they gave me recommendations and pointed me in the right direction. Now my cart's full and I feel like I just made a friend.
1: Fascinating. You, sir, what brings you to Rick's?
2: I've been shopping here for pretty much my whole life. It's like I'm a part of the family.
1: Yes, but what about your family?
2: 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Talk about convenience.
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spinning tunes and vinyl, and probably dodging her black cat while she's at it. 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

0: 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Well, boingboing.net, which that is a very interesting name for a website, by the way, says a movie theater in Switzerland has installed monitors directly into the floors of their restrooms so moviegoers won't miss portions of films when nature calls. The innovation is aimed at providing a seamless, interruption-free viewing experience from the beginning of the movies until the end. It is unknown, however, whether the theater has done anything to cover the missing moments when patrons walk from the theater to the bathroom. Well, you can just sprint to the bathroom, you know? Like, you'd only miss, like, 3-5 seconds. You know, is there anything huge happening in those 3 to 5 seconds? Probably not. So, you know, I think you're good missing a tiny portion of the movie like that. But I really hope this innovation is installed in every single movie theater ever, because that's always been one of my biggest pet peeves when going out to the movies is, what is a good time to go to the bathroom? Like, I will never forget back in, I want to say it was 2008, I went to go see The Dark Knight in theaters, and that is a near 3-hour long movie, and I remember at some point I had to pee really, really, really, really, really bad, and I'm like, but I'm not missing any of this movie, I'm not, so I'm just going to hold it in. But it got to a point where, like, no, I can't hold it in. I gotta go. I don't think I missed anything major. I don't know. I've seen that movie quite a bit of times at this point, so. But. And I remember back in the day, I don't know if this website is still around, but I remember hearing about, I think it was called runpee.com or .net. I just know, like, the website itself was called Runpee. And it's basically you look up a movie and it tells you when is a good time to go to the bathroom when watching that movie. Like a part where nothing really significant happens. You're not going to miss much. But maybe that website's going to be going extinct soon if it's not already because of this innovation here in Switzerland, which I hope becomes international, because that would be great. Because I always hate having to go to the bathroom and I'm like, oh, I hope I didn't miss anything major. Oh, fingers crossed. 38 Special, up next.
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Tuesday, we have an 80% chance of showers and thunderstorms with a high near 82, winds around 16 to 20 miles per hour. And into the night, we have an 80% chance of showers and thunderstorms with a low around 45. Wednesday, mostly sunny with a high near 59, winds around 9 miles per hour. 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

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Here's Van Morrison.

girl. Whatever happened to Tuesday and so slow? Gone down the old night with a transistor radio. Standing in the sunlight laughing.

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Well, tomorrow at 12, Child Advocacy of Gratiot County will be hosting their 2026 banquet over at the Central Michigan Youth for Christ in Alma. 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Here's Tom Petty.

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